Magic 107.7, I'm Vic Edwards. Perhaps, just perhaps, you're going to some of these soccer matches. It's the FIFA World Cup 2026. Kansas City hosting six matches. The first one, June 17th, Argentina versus Algeria.

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Well, it was a nice day today, a little bit hotter tomorrow. It's supposed to be up in the low 90s. So, yeah, I'll be wearing shorts and a t-shirt, as usual.

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5: Audible.
6: A cluster of severe storms should roll through the area this evening from west to east with high wind, the primary threat. But of course, we'll watch it for all forms of severe weather. Mainly expecting some very strong wind through the late evening hours, down to the low 70s tonight, and hot, humid weather mid-90s tomorrow. I'm 27 News Storm Track Chief Meteorologist Matt Miller.

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I'm Vic Edwards. Scary Movie was the big movie at the box office over the weekend. It's a rom-com, right? I'm guessing, it's just a wild guess, that it's a scary movie, right?

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Hey, you could win a trip to Dancing with the Stars Con 2026. 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

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Well, the Tony Awards were on last night. Did you watch the Tony Awards? I did not. I don't think I've ever watched the Tony Awards. Later.

Magic 107.7. I think it's well past dinner time by now, right? Florida mother sues the SpaghettiOs people. She found moving parasites in a can of SpaghettiOs. You know what I used to like? I used to like the beefaroni. Yeah, that was really good.

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1: A cluster of severe storms should roll through the area this evening from west to east with high wind the primary threat. But of course, we'll watch it for all forms of severe weather. Mainly expecting some very strong wind through the late evening hours, down to the low 70s tonight, and hot, humid weather mid-90s tomorrow. I'm 27 News Storm Track Chief Meteorologist Matt Miller. 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

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I'm Vic Edwards. Hey, you could win a trip to see Lionel Richie and Earth, Wind & Fire. They are on tour, and you could be in the tour city of your choice. Qualifying continues tomorrow with Veronica beginning at 6 o'clock right up until 7 p.m. Every hour, you will hear a keyword, text the word in, and you're qualified. That's all there is to it.

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All right, here we go. Gen Zers at it again. Young people are intentionally dating people they find unattractive to improve their romantic skills. It's like practice dates for them. Now, what if you are the practice date? You think you're so smart, right? Maybe someone's dating you to practice on. Yeah. What else do they practice? That's what I want to know.

He's got the neckties. He's got the socks. Now, give Dad something that really rocks. Magic 107.7 is hooking one lucky top pop up with $5,000 for a basement, barbecue,

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Foods that Americans normally add sauce to. 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Number two, chicken nuggets. 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So I put ketchup on the French fries. 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

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A happy birthday, Bonnie Tyler, Total Eclipse of the Heart. She is 75 years old. Has anyone ever remade that song? You know, very often big hits will get a redo, get a remake. I don't know about that one.

Magic 107.7 Madonna released Confessions to the Film on YouTube today. I did not happen to be browsing YouTube, so I did not notice that, but you can check it out if you'd like.

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1: Overnight temperatures fall back to around 70 degrees as high humidity air stays in place, not only now, but for the next several days. And after this round of thunderstorms moved through, we've got most of the area sitting with hot, humid weather through your Tuesday and Wednesday with afternoon highs in the mid-90s. I'm 27 News Storm Track Chief Meteorologist Matt Miller. Magic 1.

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This Wednesday from 11 to 1, it's Take Lunch Outside at Evergy Plaza Day. 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I say, why not?

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You could win a trip for two people to the Dancing with the Stars Con 2026, including flights, hotel, VIP access. 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

Magic 107.7 of Vic Edwards. According to a recent survey, the average person will break the law about 21 times a year. These are small, petty crimes, you know, like speeding, driving without a seatbelt, illegally downloading files on a computer, texting and driving, a couple of others I'm not sure I should be mentioning. So I won't. Anyway, I bet you, everybody I know speeds on the highway, goes faster than the speed limit, probably breaking the law every single day.

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It's illegal for a man with a mustache under any circumstances to kiss a woman in public in Iowa. A pickle cannot be considered a pickle in Connecticut unless it bounces. Well, yeah. And it's against the law to take a bite out of someone else's hamburger in Oklahoma. Don't you dare.

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There will be six matches in the FIFA World Cup 2026 games in Kansas City. June 17th is the first match, Argentina versus Algeria. Are you into soccer? Did you get tickets for this? Not really a soccer fan, so no, I won't be going, but you may be going.

0: Eligibility requirements apply.
1: Overnight temperatures fall back to around 70 degrees as high humidity air stays in place, not only now, but for the next several days. And after this round of thunderstorms moved through, we've got most of the area sitting with hot, humid weather through your Tuesday and Wednesday with afternoon highs in the mid-90s. I'm 27 News Storm Track Chief Meteorologist Matt Miller. 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

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I'm Vic Edwards. Don't forget, tomorrow you can qualify yourself for this big trip to see Lionel Richie and Earth, Wind, and Fire in the tour city of your choice. 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
8: Overnight temperatures fall back to around 70 degrees as high humidity air stays in place not only now but for the next several days. And after this round of thunderstorms moved through, we've got most of the area sitting with hot, humid weather through your Tuesday and Wednesday with afternoon highs in the mid-90s. I'm 27 News Storm Track Chief Meteorologist Matt Miller. Magic.

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11: Overnight temperatures fall back to around 70 degrees as high humidity air stays in place not only now but for the next several days. And after this round of thunderstorms moved through, we've got most of the area sitting with hot, humid weather through your Tuesday and Wednesday with afternoon highs in the mid-90s. I'm 27 News Storm Track Chief Meteorologist Matt Miller. Magic.

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0: say we give you today's hits, we mean this. 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
2: 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Boom. Coming in hot.
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1: I feel by the wayside, like everyone else. I hate you, I hate you, I hate you, but I was just kidding myself. Our every moment.

0: When we say we give you today's hits, we mean this. You were right there all along. 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
1: A better life with Dr. Sanjay Gupta.
2: We all know how important it is to stay active as we age, especially as we get older. But I've come to realize that for as good as people are about getting their cardio in, a lot of older folks really don't seem to be doing the recommended amount of strength training or even understand why it's so important. It helps you stay functional and therefore independent for as long as possible. Certified strength and conditioning specialist Dana Santis says a great place to start is not with dumbbells or barbells, but with your body weight, which allows you to build strength while also learning how your body moves and where your limitations exist. It also reduces the risk of overwhelming your connective tissue, which adapts more slowly than muscles as we get older. Once you're comfortable, you can dial up that intensity, but do it slowly, do it carefully. I'm Dr. Sanjay Gupta, helping you live a better life.
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4: Overnight temperatures fall back to around 70 degrees as high humidity air stays in place not only now but for the next several days. And after this round of thunderstorms moved through, we've got most of the area sitting with hot, humid weather through your Tuesday and Wednesday with afternoon highs in the mid-90s. I'm 27 News Storm Track Chief Meteorologist Matt Miller. Magic

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He's got the neckties. 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

0: Good morning. This is Savannah Meyer for 27 News. Today is Tuesday, June 9th, 2026. The Shawnee County Planning Commission met last night, and although data centers weren't on the agenda, that didn't stop people from voicing their opinions on them. Now, some members of the public spoke directly to the commissioners. Many people brought up health concerns, long-term environmental effects, and the overall impacts of artificial intelligence infrastructure on our society. But commissioners say they're focused on making sure the county has proper regulations before data centers come knocking. The Board of County Commissioners will meet Thursday morning to discuss conditional use permits regarding data centers. For more information on data centers, head over to our website, ksnt.com.
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11: 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It helps their body grow, helps their brains learn, helps their mood stay steady. Don't underestimate the importance of a routine. You can even narrate what you're doing step by step to help them along the way. I'm Dr. Sanjay Gupta, helping you live a better life.
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14: See a few scattered showers and thunderstorms throughout the early morning hours, but eventually drying out throughout the day, but the humidity hangs on. Highs today will climb into the lower to middle 80s. Feels like temperatures into the triple digits. We'll feel the same thing also for Wednesday before a bit of a cool down towards the end of the work week. And 27 News Storm Track meteorologist Eli Miller.
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0: Good morning. It's Magic 107.7. Happy Tuesday. It is going to be a hot one today. We got a heat advisory this afternoon. It's going to be in the mid-90s and mostly sunny for today. Sherwin-Williams has named its loneliest color of 2026, basically because it's ugly. I'm just going to say it. This color, it is described as a vivid citric lime green that reflects a growing desire for individuality. It's called Offbeat Green SW6706. It looks like pea soup and some other things mixed into it that I don't even want to say on the air. But it's not great. It is not great. But as part of a campaign to spotlight this color, Sherwin-Williams has partnered with LeBron James and the LeBron James Family Foundation. So if you want to buy Offbeat Green, go right ahead. It's not cute. I'm going to say it. It's Magic 107.
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12: We've talked a lot about measles over the past year, but mumps has largely flown under the radar, even though it's been making a bit of a comeback as well. That's because fewer people are getting the MMR vaccine, which stands for measles, mumps, and rubella. The vaccine's been around for decades. It is effective. It is safe. What makes mumps outbreaks difficult to contain is that symptoms usually don't appear for 2 to 3 weeks after someone's been exposed. And that can make it hard to pin down where that exposure took place. And someone who is infected can transmit the virus to someone else before they are symptomatic. If you get sick, which could manifest like a run-of-the-mill respiratory virus or the telltale swelling of your cheeks and jaw, all you can really do at that point is to treat the symptoms and also isolate yourself so you don't infect anyone else. I'm Dr. Sanjay Gupta, helping you live a better life.
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15: They say the holy water's watered down, and this town's lost its faith. our colors will fade eventually. So if our time is running out, day after day, we'll make the mundane a masterpiece. Oh my, my, oh my, my love, I take one look at you, you're taking me out.

Magic 107.7, partly sunny with a high near 94 degrees today. Heat index values as high as 109. So I just enjoy the air conditioning today if I were you. I don't feel like sweating through my shirts today.

Tuesday, notoriously, in my opinion, the longest day of the week. It's Veronica Raitt's Magic 107.7. And coming up, I'm going to have your chance to go to Dancing with the Stars Con. This is really, really cool. A lot of people I know are really excited about this. So I have your chance to win that. I'll give you all the details. Coming up, it's Magic 107.7.

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0: Good morning. It's Veronica Raitt's Magic 107.7. I got into a little bit of an argument with my mom the other day because my shower is coming up. And she told me, she's like, you have to introduce your bridesmaids. And I said, I don't want to do that as a bride. And she said, you have to. I said, says who? And she said, me. And I said, okay, but why? She goes, because your guests have to know who your bridesmaids are so they know at the wedding. I said, they'll know because they're standing next to me. She didn't like that answer. So do I have to introduce my bridesmaids at my wedding shower, my bridal shower? I don't want to. And I'm kind of standing 10 toes down on it because I think it's ridiculous. Because I don't think anybody really cares. And she keeps referring to my cousin who did the same thing last year. I said, I'm going to tell you what, Mom, she didn't want to do that either. She was actually forced to, and I'm not going to be forced to do it. I'm not going to put my bridesmaids through all that. Like, just to have them stand up, it's a whole big thing. We don't need to do it. It's not that serious. She's insisted that it's the tradition. I said, Mom, the tradition is also for me to sit there and open presents for an hour, and I'm not doing that. So tradition can go out the door when it comes to this. I don't know. Am I wrong? Am I supposed to introduce my bridesmaids at the shower? I'm just not going to. It's Magic 107.
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3: hot and humid day ahead as temperatures climb into the lower to middle 90s. Feels like temperatures into the triple digits. Overnight tonight, we'll see temperatures only dip down into the middle 70s. Highs for your Wednesday also in the middle 90s with feels like temperatures in the triple digits before we get a little bit of relief as we head towards the weekend. On 27 News, Storm Track meteorologist Eli Miller. Magic.

0: I want you, I need you, oh God, I need these beautiful
1: 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It's Veronica Raitt on your Tuesday. I had Julie text in at 877-297-1077 talking about my issue with my mom wanting me to introduce my bridesmaids. And I told her I didn't want to. But Julie said, you don't have to do anything you don't want to. You're the bride. Thank you. It's all about the bride until somebody disagrees with me. It's Magic 107.7. Yeah.

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It's Veronica Raids. Thanks for hanging out with me today on your Tuesday. This new survey, kind of depressing. People are saying that they doubt they'll ever achieve the American dream. Now, what is the American dream? I guess it's going to vary from person to person. They say just 5% of adults under 30 versus 55% of those 65 and older say they have reached it. Whereas 70% believe the dream is harder to achieve than

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Partly sunny with a high near 94 today. We have heat advisory, heat index valuing

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0: 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It's Veronica Raitt. I have heard more about this set of NBA Finals games than I have in, I don't even know, many, many years. Maybe it's because it's New York in the finals and, you know, Knicks fans are going crazy. But a friend of mine, her husband is a diehard New York Knicks fan. And she was telling me the other day that they got into a pretty heated argument after their kids went to bed. And, you know, these games are starting at like 8, 8:30. So the kids are already in bed. And her husband said to her, "I don't want to talk about this right now. The Knicks are playing." And she was floored. And honestly, it turned out to kind of de-escalate the argument, because they were both now focused on the game. And I find this to be interesting, and I'm partially siding with the husband on this one, because I know if my favorite sports team, especially with how New York hasn't been in the finals for, I don't even know, I think it's been like 30 or 40 years, as a Lions fan, it's been a minute. So if I'm in an argument, I'm putting that on hold. We can talk about it tomorrow. The game's on. 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
15: How often do you stop to wonder whether you should share something that's revealing, maybe even embarrassing, with a partner, a friend, or even your boss? In her new book called Revealing, The Underrated Power of Oversharing, behavioral scientist Leslie John says doing just that can help you deepen relationships that are vital to your life. We need people to trust us in order to get things like love, friendship, and career success. That's what she told us. When you make yourself vulnerable by revealing something sensitive, it does make other people trust you. In turn, when you ask someone to reveal something about themselves, showing that interest will generally lead someone to like you more. Why? Because people like to be asked about themselves, she says. It also signals that they are discriminating and choosy, but in a good way. I'm Dr. Sanjay Gupta, helping you live a better life.
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17: See a few scattered showers and thunderstorms throughout the early morning hours, but eventually drying out throughout the day, but the humidity hangs on. Highs today will climb into the lower to middle 80s. Feels like temperatures into the triple digits. We'll feel the same thing also for Wednesday before a bit of a cool down towards the end of the work week. 27 News Storm Track meteorologist Eli Miller. Magic

0: A new TikTok trend. What do you think of this one? It's Veronica Raid's Magic 107.7. Do you remember the trend like about a year ago? It was putting jalapenos in white wine. I have yet to try that because I am mostly a red wine drinker. I don't really dabble into the white wine. Unless I'm, you know, trying to mix it up, usually when I'm cooking with it. But anyway, this new viral trend is putting pickles in their Sauvignon Blanc. I love pickles. I would probably try this for one. I'm more wanting to put the jalapenos in before I put the pickles in the white wine because I love a little, I love a drink that's got a kick to it. And white wine, when it's chilled, I feel like if it had a kick to it, it would be delicious. Pickles, I would rather just have the pickles on the side. Because then I can eat the pickles and then drink my spicy drink. Does that make sense? It's Magic 107.7.
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2: Whole Quincy Viaduct work continues. 70 east and westbound closed between Topeka Boulevard and 8th Avenue. California Bridge work continues. Detours are posted. 470 east and westbound at Wanamaker, no delay. Average speed 66. I'm Wendy with your...
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Mm-hmm. 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
3: A hot and humid day ahead as temperatures climb into the lower to middle 90s. Feels like temperatures into the triple digits. Overnight tonight, we'll see temperatures only dip down into the middle 70s. Highs for your Wednesday also in the middle 90s with feels like temperatures in the triple digits before we get a little bit of relief as we head towards the weekend. I'm 27 News Storm Track meteorologist Eli Miller. Magic.

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1: 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But wait a minute, isn't this...
0: Yeah, yes it is.
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0: Well, baby, I went down and got it for you.

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I'm like, oh, I'm a radio host. 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

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I do believe tomorrow you should take your lunch break outside. 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It goes from 11 to 1. So take that lunch. 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I'm Dallas Jade, Magic 107.7.

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3: A hot and humid day ahead as temperatures climb into the lower to middle 90s. Feels like temperatures into the triple digits. Overnight tonight, we'll see temperatures only dip down into the middle 70s. Highs for your Wednesday also in the middle 90s with feels like temperatures in the triple digits before we get a little bit of relief as we head towards the weekend. I'm 27 News Storm Track meteorologist Eli Miller. Magic.

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local happenings around Topeka. Have you heard about Live at Lunch? It's amazing. It's happening tomorrow. And if you want to get out there, it's going to go from 11 to 1. There's live music, food trucks, yard games. Just a nice way to leave the office for a little bit. And then on Thursday night, you can head down to Eats and Beats at Evergy Plaza. 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That goes from 6 until 9. 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

0: When we say we give you today's hits, we mean this. 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
9: A Better Life with Dr. Sanjay Gupta.
10: If you are struggling with substance abuse, alcohol, pills, whatever it may be, first of all, it's nothing to be ashamed of. We know addiction is a brain disease, and we also know getting into recovery can be tough. Also, in case this helps, I want to tell you about a new study at a Harvard School of Public Health, which found that spiritual belief, the idea of a steady religious practice, had a protective effect from addiction. Experts we talked to told us there were probably a few reasons why this might be the case. Number one, excessive drug and alcohol use would not be the norm in a religious community, and people want to fit in. Two, a belief in a higher power provides people with hope and solace, great foils for addiction. And three, and I think there's some merit to this, regular attendance in a faith community also provides connection. Just like in AA, camaraderie and social support is often what you need. I'm Dr. Sanjay Gupta, helping you live a better life.
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3: A hot and humid day ahead as temperatures climb into the lower to middle 90s. Feels like temperatures into the triple digits. Overnight tonight, we'll see temperatures only dip down into the middle 70s. Highs for your Wednesday also in the middle 90s with feels like temperatures in the triple digits before we get a little bit of relief as we head towards the weekend. I'm 27 News Storm Track meteorologist Eli Miller.
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Hear about this. CEO sued a woman for $2.3 million for emotional damage after friend-zoning him. Mm-hmm. 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Suing the woman is more embarrassing than getting friend-zoned, guy. Just saying. And maybe try therapy. You know, I go every Thursday. Give it a shot.

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There's going to be a beer garden, good vibes. It goes from 6 until 9 if you want to get out. 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

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And I hope you have a great rest of your day. All right, you have another shot to get away to see Lionel Richie and Earth, Wind & Fire. That's coming up at 3 with Sage, all right? Dallas Shade, I'm out of

He's got the neckties. He's got the socks. 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

alone. Today's hits, yesterday's favorites on Magic 107.7. I'm Sage here with you this afternoon, getting you through the rest of your workday during this heat advisory. Make sure you're staying cool out there.

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1: A hot and humid day ahead as temperatures climb into the lower to middle 90s. Feels like temperatures into the triple digits. Overnight tonight, we'll see temperatures only dip down into the middle 70s. Highs for your Wednesday also in the middle 90s with feels like temperatures in the triple digits before we get a little bit of relief as we head towards the weekend. On 27 News, Storm Track meteorologist Eli Millard. Magic 1.

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0: Rosie O'Donnell was recently interviewed by Variety on the red carpet of the Tonys. Rosie O'Donnell, it's one of those names that I haven't heard or said in a very long time. She even acknowledged that fact by saying, "For the first time in 15 years, there were paparazzi waiting for me at the airport." She continued by saying, "They wanted to see my facelift." I personally don't think Rosie O'Donnell looks that much different even with the facelift. Is it really paparazzi worthy?
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What do you consider the best tasting burger from a fast food chain? According to a survey from Food and Wine, Five Guys is now America's favorite burger chain. Burger King took second place, which is a surprise to me. And Wendy's and McDonald's are also in the top five. Five Guys is definitely my favorite burger. I just love it. I know some people aren't as into it, maybe think that it's overpriced or overhyped. I just think it's so tasty.

0: services.
1: A hot and humid day ahead as temperatures climb into the lower to middle 90s. Feels like temperatures into the triple digits. Overnight tonight, we'll see temperatures only dip down into the middle 70s. Highs for your Wednesday also in the middle 90s with feels like temperatures in the triple digits before we get a little bit of relief as we head towards the weekend. I'm 27 News Storm Track meteorologist Eli Millard. Magic

Well, apparently a quick way to burn some stress is to do jumping jacks. 12, to be specific. A quick burst of intense physical activity is a good way to vent pent-up energy, loosen tight muscles, and sneak in some stamina-building exercise in the middle of your day. Yeah, but you're standing in the middle of your, you know, corporate job just doing jumping jacks. You know, I'd respect it.

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1: 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Good luck. Well, I guess

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They have Over the River and Through the Woods through June 13th. Their next show will be Shrek the Musical, July 3rd through August 8th. 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
1: Scattered thunderstorms to the west tonight, but most of those should fizzle out before arriving into our areas. Most of the region stays warm and humid tonight. Another hot, humid day tomorrow. Partly cloudy, highs up into the low to mid-90s and a heat index over 105. But we do have a chance for evening thunderstorms area-wide Wednesday. I'm 27 News Storm Track Chief Meteorologist Matt Miller. 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

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I'm Sage. It's Plain White Tees. Hey there, Delilah.

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0: Services.
1: Scattered thunderstorms to the west tonight, but most of those should fizzle out before arriving in our areas. Most of the region stays warm and humid tonight. Another hot, humid day tomorrow. Partly cloudy. Highs up into the low to mid-90s and a heat index over 105, but we do have a chance for evening thunderstorms area-wide Wednesday. I'm 27 News Storm Track Chief Meteorologist Matt Miller. Magic.

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0: Well, recently, New Zealand has announced 5 new marine reserves. Yellow-eyed penguins, albatrosses, and sea lions are among the species set to benefit from the creation of these marine reserves in New Zealand's South Island. The reserves cover 191 square miles and are the country's first new marine protected areas for...
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